I don't mean to interrupt you. I see you've had a few. I just wanna understand you before I go to war with you.

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1: Kinda happy in my daydreams. Think that A1 don't know that it's better.

0: 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Yes sir. Yes sir. Yes sir.
1: Yes sir. Yes sir.
2: Yes sir.
1: Yes sir.
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Life sucks and I never try suicide. Mind's fucked even more than I realize. Time's up, keep it moving when she arrives. If you ever heard what I heard in my mind, never try, you would cry, that's a lie, you would die. I don't wanna ever come down from a high, I am in the best seat. From time and the next breed, if you're coming, come at me directly. Don't need no one to defend me. Souls in a place even I can't get to, don't fuck with the deadly. Moon waves and overseas, quick coasting overseas. Fuck those who don't believe, they will never wanna admit I'm the best here from the mere fact that I've got ovaries. It's a woman's world, so to speak. Pussy, you sour, never giving credit where it's due.

0: Especially if you intend on using it for home defense too, then you definitely want a tool that isn't going to mess around, and it must not fail when you need it most. Which now brings us to this bad boy, the FN15 Type of Carbine 2. This is a 100% factory built AR-15 rifle designed and manufactured by the Belgian company FN. They are the most trusted name in the firearms industry responsible for the FAL.
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Mother Hill. I pray I make it out of Texas. I pray my AC come back on. My mama stuck outside the job. My sister just asked for a Lexus. Can Jesus send me a message? What's the point of having a best friend if you end up losing him? World, don't view my text messages. World, don't view my text messages. Don't view my bad side. Only get on the ground and show you motherfuckers the best side. Who am I? Who am I? Who am I? Why I hide? Fourth grade, Mary J. Blige. All I like, I made a meal off a lie and a lie. So I write another lie. RCA, the note wasn't about y'all, no lies. But how me and my brothers been traumatized. And I must keep creating troops and hooks to get up out of this hell for myself. Seashells.

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0: 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What's the goal? Where is this ending?
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0: wundervoll. Ich glaube, ich liebe dich, James. 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
1: Shooters move to various positions around the field in order to shoot at the targets from different angles.
2: Did you ever see such a day, Ken? Grandma used to say it's so healthy around here they had to shoot a man to start a graveyard.